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0: Cash's Wrong Hearts on Radio USA. 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It's always kind of cool to see the various chains try to tie things into the movies that are releasing, right? 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

0: It's your home for America's best country, Radio USA. 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

0: Well, if me and a beer doesn't sound appealing, maybe this will. It's Radio USA. You're hanging out with Rully D. One of the latest wholesome trends on TikTok involves friends hosting what they're calling a Saturday swap. Maybe a Sunday swap, depending on the day. Everyone brings something to share or trade. 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

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The Wizards? It's like being punished for being the best player. 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

Lee Brice, that's one of them girls on Radio USA. 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Ella Langley, Kenny Chesney, and Dan and Shay all on the way. Here's Jordan Davis.

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0: Rascal Flatts and the Jonas Brothers on Radio USA. Some good news. 79-year-old Beverly Thomas of Willoughby, Ohio, is a retired nurse who was having difficulty maintaining her property due to arthritis. Things got so bad that she was summoned to court, where a judge warned her the yard had to be cleaned up. The court appearance rattled Beverly, understandably, and started causing her to lose sleep at night. After a local TV station shared her story, strangers in the community knocked on her door the very next morning to handle the mess. A generous lawn care pro organized the volunteer cleanup crew to trim the brush, haul away debris, and chop down a massive dead tree. A local attorney even volunteered to handle her legal issues for free. For Beverly, the wave of support was both unexpected and deeply moving. She explained, "I didn't know there were kind people out there willing to help like this. I'm touched, and I hope God blesses them for giving of their time to help somebody who can't do it anymore." And hey, sometimes everybody needs a little extra help, right? I agree that that court appearance had to be pretty frightening for Beverly. So here's to hearing that she got taken care of. And thanks to all the people in the community helping do it, too.
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On this day back in 1968, Bobby Bonds became the first player ever to hit a grand slam in his first major league game.

0: Shaboozy and Jelly Roll, that's Amen on Radio USA. Wishing you a happy National Leon Day. It's not a day to recognize people named Leon, no. I'm sure they'd appreciate some love, though. Leon Day recognizes June 25th as being 6 months away from Christmas. You knew it was that, right? Leon is Noel spelled backward. Maybe get out there and do some Christmas shopping? I mean, it's never too early, I guess. If you're someone who just can't wait for the Christmas season, summer's already halfway in the rear view for you. You can start celebrating right now. Like, maybe hang lights in your trees and decorate them with flip-flops, floaties, seashells, and cocktail umbrellas. You can also put an artificial tree outside to decorate. You can hang a seashell wreath on the door as well. 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

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A large part of the country is dealing with an oppressive heat wave. It's so hot, the NRA is sponsoring water gun shows.

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1: I was all but 22, I think, at the time. I'd been out on the road, lonely at night, and it'd been a while

Ella Langley and Riley Green, You Look Like You Love Me on Radio USA. Hey there, it's Rolly D with a reminder to be grateful for what you have and thankful for it too. Don't spend a lot of time each day worrying about the things you don't have and wanting the things you don't have. In the end, it gets you nowhere.

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Then, you can wake up knowing what it's like to sleep in hell.

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1: He's a ranch hand in a pinch, man. Hotter than the red on the cattle brand. Cause she's a gold digger with a quick trigger. A cast iron skillet swinging lid flipper.

0: Happened to Me. That's Russell Dickerson on Radio USA. Authorities in Texas are on the hunt, not for a missing criminal. Nope, a giraffe. That's right, a giraffe. Officials say the giraffe named Gracie escaped from a private ranch in Real County, located in the Texas Hill Country region. She was last spotted on a game camera west of the town of Leakey. Gracie, described as 3 or 4 years old with rounded ears and standing several feet tall, reportedly slipped out after finding a way beyond fencing on the property. A search effort's grown, with the ranch owner offering a $5,000 reward for information leading to her safe return. Authorities say the rugged terrain poses risk, including injury or predators. They're urging anyone who spots the animal to call the sheriff's office. Here's hoping that she gets home safe. And it's kind of funny how officials provided a description of Gracie. You know, like there's any other giraffes on the loose in Texas?
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99.9 Radio USA. I'm Raleigh D. That does it for me. But after midnight with Granger Smith's up next, and Scott Hansen starts your Finally Friday with you tomorrow morning at 6 a.m. Thanks so much for spending some time with me today. And I'll see you next time.

0: The Dalton family in Shepherd, Montana lost their home to a brutal hailstorm, but their community really stepped up. One local woman, Joanna Polani, went above and beyond. She donated her 29-foot trailer to the Daltons so that they can move back onto their land and start over. Now the family's focused on rebuilding, feeling extra grateful for all the love and support they've received.
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0: Ann is about to join us with another round of Nashville news. Ann, what do you got coming up?
1: Oh my gosh, Granger, do you see Bailey Zimmerman faces felony charges? I'll explain coming up in your Nashville news next.

0: from Nashville's Music Row. It's Ann Hudson.
1: Wow, so Bailey Zimmerman could be facing some felony charges after causing $16,000 worth of damage to an Albuquerque hotel he was staying in. He's facing a felony charge for criminal damage to property after the housekeeping found his hotel room was wrecked. And he also faces a misdemeanor charge for falsely obtaining services over an unpaid alcohol tab on the same night. Okay, so if you missed the CMA Fest, it was amazing to watch on ABC last night. It is streaming today on Hulu. So make sure you check that out. Very entertaining. You get to see Florida Georgia Line get reunited in front of everyone. It was really great.
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0: time for Earl Dibbles and Dumb Criminals on After Midnight.
1: I'm Earl Dibbles Jr. I'm a country boy. I'm an honest boy, too, and crime don't pay. I got a story to prove it. I guess you could say this Tennessee man's in some deep dish trouble. See, he just pled guilty porting an AK-47 rifle at Little Caesars employees, all because his $6 hot and ready pepperoni pizza was taking too long to make. After demanding free crazy bread for having to wait for his pie, this dumb criminal left and returned minutes later with an AK-47. Ain't no pizza worth that. He's dumb.
2: Yeah, yeah.
0: Thanks for staying up with us here on After Midnight with Granger Smith. It's 4 days of superstar performances jam-packed into a three-hour television event. 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If you missed it on ABC last night, you can stream it now on Hulu.
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So I brought this up last hour, and I still want to hear from you. What's a sound that's so nostalgic it reminds you of summertime? 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

0: 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Have a great night.
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5: Well, I've got some good news, third shifters. You made it through the work week. Hey, I'm glad to be right alongside with you. It's officially Friday. I'm Granger Smith. I'm your host here of After Midnight. I've got this question for you. Who was your first crush? Maybe as a kid. Who was that? 866-607-8383. Let's talk. And then I got Earl Dibbles Jr., the country boy with a dumb criminal story. All this here with a bunch of good country music. It's After Midnight. Here we go. It's finally Friday. I don't

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1: I'm Earl Dibbles Jr. I'm a country boy. I'm an honest boy, too, and crime don't pay. I got a story to prove it. It's good to see we got some country folk flying the friendly skies these days. Crew members were forced to tackle and hogtie an unruly passenger with cable ties after he became drunk and extremely violent on a plane from Dubai. Yeah, the video shows the incident of a man in some jeans and a leather jacket headbutting a male flight attendant who he was holding by the collar. Yeah, the guy was then tackled by two crew members who held him down and tied his legs together. As for how it ended, another clip, which appeared to be taken on a jet bridge upon landing, shows a suspect tied to a wheelchair with his hands behind his back. That guy's just dumb.
0: Thanks for staying up with us here on After Midnight with Granger Smith. 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

0: The Dalton family in Shepherd, Montana lost their home to a brutal hailstorm, but their community really stepped up. One local woman, Joanna Polani, went above and beyond. She donated her 29-foot trailer to the Daltons so that they can move back onto their land and start over. 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

0: news from Nashville's Music Row. It's Ann Hudson.
1: Wow, so Bailey Zimmerman could be facing some felony charges after causing $16,000 worth of damage to an Albuquerque hotel he was staying in. He's facing a felony charge for criminal damage to property after the housekeeping found his hotel room was wrecked. And he also faces a misdemeanor charge for falsely obtaining services over an unpaid alcohol tab on the same night. Okay, so if you missed the CMA Fest, it was amazing to watch on ABC last night. It is streaming today on Hulu. So make sure you check that out. Very entertaining. You get to see Florida Georgia Line get reunited in front of everyone. It was really great.
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1: Hey! 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
2: 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It's hot. It's increasingly humid.
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0: It is so hot today, OnlyFans is only selling fans.
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6: We should take a coffee break. Let's all get coffee, okay?
7: Just a fresh pack!
8: Want some coffee?
9: Say yes. It's French press. I was doubtful, too, but I honestly can't see myself going back to drip.
10: Is anyone going for coffee? I'm really dragging.
11: What? You don't drink coffee. You're a child. You should be drinking apple juice.

0: This is liquid crack. 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
2: 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Coffee. Cappuccino. Java. Yes.
3: Hey, you want some coffee? 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

0: Coffee is the great incentivizer in the office.
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0: It's a drug. 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
3: 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Good morning and happy Friday to you. It's 47 degrees. It's 6:04. It's Scott Hansen and Ella Langley.

0: 99.9 Radio USA, say so. That's Dan and Shay. Good morning. It's Scott Hansen. It is coming up on 6:11, and we have 48 degrees. Going to be a beautiful day today. We're going to see sunshine, and we're going to see 74 degrees for the high. Tomorrow looks even better. Going to be sunny and 76, maybe some rain, maybe even a thunderstorm on Sunday. More on the weather in a bit. We've got a McDonald's prize to give away here in about a half hour or so. McDonald's quick quiz question for the 10-piece chicken McNuggets. That'll be at about 6:40, and we'll be checking on your sports at about 6:25.
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0: Well, we've got partly sunny skies expected today with a high of 74. Cloudy tonight, low down to 51. Tomorrow, Saturday, it'll be partly sunny with a high of 76. That looks good. We do have a chance of showers, maybe a thunderstorm on Sunday with a high of 75. It's 48 in Hibbing, 49 Virginia, 50 Grand Rapids, and 53 in Duluth. 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

0: 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Ride, ride, ride. George Burge and Luke Bryan. It's 48 degrees. It's 6:24. And we've got Kojo, Cody Johnson with Carrie Underwood coming up. We also have a 99-second news update on the way. And sports is next.
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0: Good morning, I'm Scott Hansen with this look at sports. The Charlotte Hornets are trading guards LaMelo Ball and Josh Green to the Minnesota Timberwolves. Multiple reports say Minnesota is sending back center Naz Reid and a package of draft picks, including an unprotected 2033 first-round pick in return. Ball, the former third overall pick in the 2020 NBA draft, was named NBA Rookie of the Year in 2021 and an NBA All-Star in 2022. The Twins are hoping to turn things around. Minnesota has dropped three straight entering tonight's series opener. The Twins are hosting the Colorado Rockies for a three-game series at Target Field. The Minnesota Wild are gearing up for the NHL draft. The first round takes place tonight from Buffalo. Minnesota will have to wait until tomorrow to make its first pick. The Wild currently have one third rounder, a fourth, two fifths, and a sixth. And the Lynx are looking to stay hot. Minnesota has won four of its last five games entering this weekend. The Lynx are visiting the Dallas Wings on Sunday in Arlington. Now, with more sports, here's Matt McCoy.
2: Team USA closed out group play of the World Cup with a 3-2 loss to Turkey, the Americans giving up the game-winning goal in the final seconds of stoppage time. The U.S. had already clinched the group and a berth in the knockout round. They meet Bosnia in the round of 32 Wednesday. Baseball action yesterday was highlighted by a case of deja vu. The Phillies beat the Nationals 10-5, scoring five times in the ninth. Bryce Harper, the go-ahead home run. The Phils beat the Nats in the last three games of that series and rallied in the ninth in every game. Manager Don Mattingly.
3: It is hard to describe because you don't see this that often. But the guys hung in there like we really couldn't get anything going early.
2: The Phillies scored 15 ninth-inning runs over those last three games. Big trade in the NBA yesterday. Charlotte sending LaMelo Ball to Minnesota for Naz Reid and draft picks. Meanwhile, ESPN reports the Celtics remain interested in dealing all-star Jaylen Brown. And the NHL draft is tonight in Buffalo. Toronto picks first. That's sports. I'm Matt McCoy.
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0: It's 48 degrees at 6:30. It's Scott Hansen with this USA 99 second update. It's brought to you by Ford of Hibbing Service Department. The Minnesota Supreme Court ruling on immigration protections could affect thousands in Minnesota. On Thursday, the court ruled 6-3 that courts can't review the Trump administration's decisions to end temporary protection status. This ruling directly involves Haitian and Syrian immigrants, but it could also affect Somalis and Ethiopian immigrants. About 85,000 temporary protected status holders lived in Minnesota as of March of 2025. If immigrants lose their protected status, they will have to find another legal status, leave the country, or risk deportation. Officials say a meat processing plant employee has died on the job. The 29-year-old was working at the Pilgrim's Pride plant on Thursday when he was pinned under equipment in the plant's loading dock area. Emergency medical care was provided, but he was pronounced dead at the scene. The company says the plant was closed for the day and is cooperating with OSHA investigations. That would be in St. Cloud, Minnesota. Northland weather for today. We've got partly sunny skies. A high today will be about 74. Mostly cloudy tonight, low down to 51. Tomorrow, Saturday, partly sunny with a high of 76. It is 48 in Hibbing, 50 in Virginia, 51 in Grand Rapids, and 55 in Duluth. 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

0: 99.9 Radio USA. That's from the movie Toy Story 5. And, of course, that's Taylor Swift. I knew it. I knew it. Anybody seen Toy Story 5 yet? I think a lot of people have. It's in theaters. Everybody's talking about that it's a good movie. You know, the whole Toy Story franchise and everything. And often by the time you get to, you know, Toy Story 5, they've run out of stuff. But no, I've heard people say Toy Story 4 was not as good as Toy Story 5 is. So I don't know. Have to check it out. We've got Jason Aldean music coming up. We've got a McDonald's prize to give away, and that would be your 10-piece chicken McNuggets. And we've got a McDonald's quick quiz question to give that away. And it's coming up next.
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Well, we've got partly sunny skies expected for today. Should be pretty nice with a high of 74. Mostly cloudy tonight, low down to 51. Tomorrow is Saturday, and it should be pretty nice as well. It'll be partly sunny with a high of 76. We've got showers likely, maybe a thunderstorm on Sunday. Sunday's high will be about 75. It's 48 in Hibbing, 50 in Virginia, 51 in Grand Rapids, 55 in Duluth. 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All right, here we go. McDonald's quick quiz question. The prize this morning is the 10-piece chicken McNuggets. You ready for this one? You have to know about a piano and about music to answer this, okay? Here's the question. How many black keys are there in the space of one octave on a piano? You get that? How many black keys are there in the space of one octave on a piano? I can tell you I wouldn't know the answer to that if I didn't have it sitting in front of me. But you probably know. Give me a call, 1-866-873-0965. Call with your answer, please. 1-866-873-0965. Here's Jason Aldean on Radio USA.

0: 99.9 Radio USA. Don't tell on me. That's Jason Aldean. It's 6:45. It's 50 degrees. And we are in the middle of the McDonald's quick quiz question. The prize this morning is the 10-piece chicken McNuggets. The question is about music. How many black keys are there in the space of one octave on a piano? Let's go to the phone and find out. Hi, good morning, Radio USA.
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0: It is 5. Yes, you are correct. There are 5 black keys in the space of one octave on a piano. You're the winner. Who's this?
2: Paul.
0: Paul, congratulations. You are the winner. We've got the delicious 10-piece chicken McNuggets from McDonald's coming your way. Paul, where are you calling from?
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0: 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Think of you, Chris Young, along with Cassidy Pope. It is 50 degrees. It's 6:50. Scott Hansen in the morning. And we've got, boy, we've got great music on the way. In fact, Dustin Lynch, Easy to Love. That's good stuff. That's on the way. We have a 99-second news update coming up. 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
3: There's a pig who stopped a robbery, a twister game for charity, and a Texas optometrist who's blind. There's a chick with 5-foot fingernails, a man that has a beaver tail that's just above the crack in his behind.

0: weird.
1: Well, if you ever accidentally drop something in the toilet, sometimes the best thing is to just write it off as a loss. It's gone. And when I say a toilet, I don't mean necessarily a flush toilet like you have in your house. Here's what happened. A California man got stuck inside a toilet at Camp Edison near Shaver Lake after authorities say that he accidentally dropped his sunglasses in a vault-style toilet. We used to call those pit toilets back in the day. They had them at campgrounds and like this park, I guess. And, he climbed in to retrieve his sunglasses. Well, he ended up trapped inside the sewage tank. He was there for about 15 minutes before deputies and firefighters pulled him out. They must have been not far away. The man was not hurt, just a little bit flushed. Get it? He did, however, have to be decontaminated after exposure to the waste and the chemicals. Officials say the lesson is simple. If you drop something down a toilet like that, don't go after it. Just consider it gone forever.
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1: It's 6:54, 50 degrees. 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A Green Isle man who pleaded guilty to gunning down Minnesota House Speaker Melissa Hortman and her husband will be sentenced later this summer. Vance Belter will face sentencing on July 23rd. The defendant also confessed to shooting and seriously wounding State Senator John Huffman and his wife June. In June of last year. Now, earlier this month, Belter changed his plea to guilty as part of a deal with federal prosecutors. As part of the agreement, he could serve two consecutive life terms followed by 40 years. A parent of a St. Paul student at a private school is accusing educators of retaliating against the family because the youngster criticized the head of the school. Matthew Bauer is suing St. Paul Academy and Summit School. The plaintiff says that Lewis Otley expelled his ninth grade son and threatened to take the same action against his 12th grade son. Bauer believes the action was taken after he organized a dinner where attendees shared concerns about the school. St. Paul Academy officials released a statement that claims the suit has no legal merit. Northland weather for today is going to be partly sunny, and we're going to see a high of around 74. Mostly cloudy tonight, low down to 51. Tomorrow, Saturday, pretty nice, partly sunny with a high of 76. And then Sunday, some showers, maybe a thunderstorm, otherwise cloudy with a high of 75. right now. 50 in Hibbing, 52 in Virginia and Grand Rapids, 55 in Duluth. 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

0: 9 to 9.9 Radio USA. That's water at a wedding. Yep, it's Graylin James, 51 degrees. Coming up on 10 after 7, we've got Rascal Flatts and the Jonas Brothers on the way. We've got birthdays coming up here in 10 or 12 minutes or so. And yes, we will play birthday trivia and give away the Northland meal deal from Papa Murphy's Pizza. 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
1: Now, this day. Here's Chris Connolly.
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2: Our This Day stories are heard on WKZO Kalamazoo, Michigan, and WHBL Sheboygan, Wisconsin. German flying ace Ernst Udet and his gunner, Helmut Steinbecker, were in a dogfight in the skies over France during World War I. Their DVA plane had been badly damaged. They were leaking fuel and were looking for a place to land near the German lines for an emergency touchdown. They would not make it. Pilot Udet tried to gain altitude. The two men got out of their seats and tried to walk on the wing before the plane spiraled out of control. They both let go and glided to the ground about 1,000 feet below them using their Heinicke packs. Some pilots refused to wear them since dogfights were supposed to be fights to the death. They were the first flyers to be saved by parachutes on this day, June 26th, 1918. And on this day, remember, sometimes simple inventions can be lifesavers. I'm Chris Conley.
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0: Sunny with a high of 76. Chance of showers and thunderstorms on Sunday. It's 51 in Hibbing, 52 in Virginia, 53 in Grand Rapids, 55 in Duluth. 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

0: 99.9 Radio USA. That's made for you. Yeah, that's Jake Owen. It is 7:21. It's time for the birthdays and birthday trivia. We do have the Northland meal deal from Papa Murphy's Pizza to give away here in just a minute or three. Where do I start? I have so many birthdays here today. Let's start with an anniversary because it came in via text. We have Louis and Janice Gentile of Gilbert celebrating their 55th wedding anniversary today. Louis and Janice Gentile of Gilbert, congratulations on your 55th wedding anniversary. We have a couple of birthdays tomorrow. We have Abby Skelly of Grand Rapids, 19 years old tomorrow. And that's happy birthday from Uncle Bob and Aunt Laura. And that very same Uncle Bob is celebrating a 77th birthday tomorrow. That's Bob Hansen. And Bob, happy birthday tomorrow from Phil and Tony. We have Skipper, is it Gladue? I think it is. Skipper Gladue. He's 50 today. Skipper Gladue lives in Hibbing. Happy birthday to you, Skipper. We've got Ivy Jolene Fouch. Happy first birthday. Scotty Albrecht Myers of Midway is 2 years old today. Willie Bosey, happy second birthday from Oma and Bappa. We've got Blair Negan. Happy third birthday. Brinley Matson, happy fifth birthday. Blakely Chop of Ann's Acres, happy teenager birthday. Aubrey Shears, happy 15th birthday. Kyle Hammer of Eveleth, happy 34th birthday. Nancy Carney of Hibbing, happy last of your 60s birthday. Dee Dee Wertinen of Hibbing, happy birthday. Pat Elg of Buell, happy 88th birthday. And it's a happy 16th anniversary to Peter and Taryn Greiner of Fayal Township. Let's do some celebrity birthdays. Actress and singer Ariana Grande. She's very talented. Her first two albums both debuted at number one on Billboard's charts. What can we say about Ariana Grande? Well, we can say she's 33 years old today. We have actress Aubrey Plaza. Do you know her? She was on the TV show Parks and Recreation. I think that's where we first got to know Aubrey Plaza. But she's now an actress, a film producer. And here's a little bit of trivia for you. This is not our birthday trivia, but she was named after the song Aubrey by the band Bread. You guys remember that? And Aubrey was her name. Anyway, Aubrey Plaza, she is... I don't use the word strange in a negative way here, but you should see some of her appearances on talk shows. You know, any of the talk shows, Letterman back in the day, and Jimmy Kimmel and Jimmy Fallon. Aubrey Plaza is an interesting talk show guest, and she's 42 today. We have Jason Schwartzman, actor, at 46. We have Chad Pennington, former New York Jet and Miami Dolphin quarterback. He's now an analyst on Fox. He's 50 today. We have baseball. Well, is he in the Hall of Fame yet? If he's not, he will be someday. Derek Jeter is 52 today, Yankee shortstop. Did you know he's part of a group that has ownership in the Miami Marlins? Yeah. We have Gretchen Wilson, the redneck woman herself, Gretchen Wilson. Did anybody watch the CMA Fest last night on ABC television? Gretchen Wilson and Ella Langley sang Here for the Party together. That was good. Gretchen is 53 today. We have Chris O'Donnell, actor at 56 years old today. We have Sean Hayes. Probably best known for his, he played Jack on Will and Grace, and in fact, he won an Emmy for that back in the year 2000. Sean Hayes from Will and Grace, among many other things, is 56 years old today. And Nick Offerman, probably best known from Parks and Recreation. He's been in a bunch of other things. He's 56 today. All right, birthday trivia. Northland Meal Deal from Papa Murphy's Pizza is up for grabs. Sean Hayes is 56 years old today, the actor who played Jack on Will and Grace. Sean Hayes, Jason Bateman, and Will Arnett have a podcast, a very popular podcast, together. What is the name of that podcast? 1-866-873-0965. Sean Hayes, Jason Bateman, and Will Arnett have a podcast together that is quite popular. What is the name of that podcast? 1-866-873-0965. Hi, good morning, Radio USA.
1: Hi, is it Smartless Podcast?
0: Smartless is the answer. Yes, you are correct. Obviously, you've heard it, right?
1: Yeah.
0: You have heard it. Yeah, we enjoy it. When we're on a long road trip, we'll listen to that. You're the winner. Who's this?
1: Aaliyah,
0: congratulations. I've got the Northland Meal Deal from Papa Murphy's coming your way, Aaliyah. Where are you calling from?
1: Tower.
0: All right. Hang on.
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0: It's 53 degrees at 7:30. It's Scott Hansen with this USA 99-second update. It's brought to you by Grand Rapids Marine, a mile and a half west of Grand Rapids on Highway 2. Early voting in Minnesota starts today for the August 11th primary. Voters can cast their ballot by mail or in person. 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Voters can apply for an absentee ballot online and are recommended to do so before July 28th. For in-person early voting, there are designated locations. The Minneapolis City Council is reversing a ban on adult bathhouses and sex venues that have been in place for close to four decades. The ordinance creates a licensing foundation and updates zoning regulations for the establishments where consenting adults may engage in sexual activity. Some of the city's health standards will also be revised to add exceptions to existing indecency laws. Nine council members voted to repeal the ban. This again in Minneapolis. Northland weather for today, partly sunny, look for a high of 74. Mostly cloudy tonight, low down to 51. Tomorrow, Saturday, partly sunny with a high of 76. It's 53 in Hibbing, 54 in Virginia and Grand Rapids, 56 in Duluth. Your 99-second update brought to you by Grand Rapids Marine, a mile and a half west of Grand Rapids on Highway 2. Friday Night Heartbreaker. 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

0: 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That's Shane Prophet. It's 52 degrees at 7:39. Guess what we're going to do now? We're going to play Name That TV Show theme song. Yep, we've got $10 in free play at the Fun Zone Arcade at the Pizza Ranch in the Gracier Shopping Center in Hibbing up for grabs. 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
2: Well, we've got partly sunny skies expected for today with a high of 74. Mostly cloudy tonight, low down to 51. Tomorrow, Saturday, partly sunny with a high of 76. It's 52 in Hibbing, 54 in Virginia, 55 in Grand Rapids, 56 in Duluth. 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I feel like I need to give you a clue on this one. So the only clue I'm going to give you right now is, yes, those are sirens that you hear in this TV show theme song. What TV show is this from?

What TV show is that from? 1-866-873-0965. Call with your answer, please. 1-866-873-0965. It's Josh Ross on Radio USA.

99.9 Radio USA. Josh Ross, Hate How You Look. It's 54 degrees. It's 7:47. We're in the middle of playing Name That TV Show theme song. We have $10 in free play at the Fun Zone Arcade at the Pizza Ranch in the Gracier Shopping Center in Hibbing up for grabs. And we're trying to figure out what TV show this theme song is from.

0: What TV show is that from? 1-866-873-0965. Hi, good morning, Radio USA. Can you tell me what TV show that's from?
1: Yeah, is it Dragnet?
0: It's not Dragnet, but that's a good guess.
1: All right, thank you.
0: Okay, bye-bye. I think I need to give you a clue. Do I? Well, we'll grab this call and then we'll see. Hi, good morning, Radio USA.
2: Police Squad.
0: Police Squad. No, it's not Police Squad.
3: No,
0: it's not. It's not Police Squad. It does sound like Police Squad, but it's not. I think Police Squad stole their sound from this particular TV show. If I said the name Nurse Dixie McCall, would that give you a clue? She wasn't a main character. Well, I guess there were two main characters and then supporting characters. Dixie McCall was one of the supporting characters. Hi, good morning, Radio USA.
4: Is it Emergency?
0: It's Emergency, yes. Johnny Gage, Roy DeSoto, paramedics in L.A. County for the L.A. County Fire Department. And they used to get on the horn, they'd get on their, I don't know if it was a radio, but they talked to Rampart, which was the hospital, I think.
4: Yep.
0: Anyway, you got it. Who's this?
4: Angie,
0: congratulations. You are the winner. We've got the $10 in free play at the Fun Zone Arcade at the Pizza Ranch in the Gracier Shopping Center in Hibbing coming your way. Angie, where are you calling from?
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5: Hey! 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
2: 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It's hot. It's increasingly humid.
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0: It is so hot today, OnlyFans is only selling fans.
5: Everybody have a good weekend.
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9: Say yes. It's French press. I was doubtful too, but I honestly can't see myself going back to drip.
10: Is anyone going for coffee? I'm really dragging.
11: What? You don't drink coffee. You're a child. You should be drinking apple juice.

0: This is liquid crack. This is a mug full of sunshine.
1: Coffee's not like alcohol. It's pretty addictive.
2: 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Coffee. Cappuccino. Java. Yes.
3: 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I made some coffee. It's really good coffee. Go!

0: Coffee is the great incentivizer in the office. It's a drug. It is quite literally a drug that speeds people up.
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2: 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It's 54 degrees right now at 7:54. It's Scott Hansen in the morning, and it says here it's National Beauticians Day. Beauticians. Do they even use that term anymore? I mean, I think it's cosmetologist now, isn't it? Beautician, well, you know, there used to be beauty shops. That's what they used to call them. 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Now, guys had barber shops, women had beauty shops. Now, you know, they're kind of all together, generally, haircutting places. But so anyway, National Beauticians Day today, let's just say cosmetologists. So I want to shout out my beautician, the woman that cuts my hair, Lacey Grove. Thank you so much for all that you do. She cuts my hair. She trims my beard, the hair in my ears. You know, she takes care of it. So, Lacey, happy National, quote, Beauticians Day to you.
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2: It's 54 degrees right now at 7:57. It's Scott Hansen with this USA 99 second update brought to you by Grand Rapids Chevrolet GMC Express Service on Highway 169 South. The California billionaire tax will appear on the state ballot this November. The proposal would levy a 5% tax on the assets of all billionaires living in California. Democratic Governor Gavin Newsom has been a vocal critic of the measure and claims it will degrade California's tax base because of billionaires leaving the state. A desperate race to reach survivors continues in Venezuela, where more than 200 are dead, thousands are injured, and time is running out for anyone who may be trapped in the rubble following Wednesday's earthquakes. The back-to-back magnitude 7.2 and 7.5 quakes left scores displaced as they collapsed homes and businesses. The U.S. is sending search and rescue teams and humanitarian supplies. And a cargo ship in the Strait of Hormuz has been struck by the Iranian military. The Singapore-flagged container ship was struck near the coast of Oman with nobody on board injured. Iranian state media reported that Iran warned that safe passage in the strait is restricted to routes marked by Tehran and that others are dangerous and unacceptable. Northland weather for today. It's going to be partly sunny. We'll see a high of 74. Mostly cloudy tonight, low down to 51. Tomorrow, Saturday, partly sunny with a high of 76. Sunday, showers are likely, maybe even a thunderstorm. Otherwise, cloudy with a high of 75. It's 54 in Hibbing, 55 in Virginia, 56 in Grand Rapids, 57 in Duluth. 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

99.9 Radio USA, 55 degrees. It's coming up on 8:06. And this is Jason Aldean's Whiskey Drink.

0: 99.9 Radio USA. That's Gary. That's Stephen Wilson Jr. It's 55 degrees right now. It is 8:12. Scott Hansen in the morning. Are you aware that there's a heat wave going on in France? Yes. Extreme heat in France. Apparently it's above normal. Let's just put it that way. And they have officially banned the sale of alcohol at outdoor events during this extreme heat weather. It kind of, I don't know. Yeah, no alcohol. I guess you can certainly get other beverages, I hope, because of the heat. But the booze bans are in what they call red alert zones, and they are in place to help emergency services avoid being overloaded by cases of dehydration, heat stroke, drownings, and accidents. With the World Cup going on this summer and some matches are being played in some warm weather cities, there has been some chat about others following the lead of the French and banning booze here in North America. I hope not. Well, to each their own, I guess. But yeah, I mean, you have to, alcohol is not a way to quench your thirst. You got to drink water or just, you know, non-alcoholic beverages to keep your hydration up there. You can have a beer once in a while, but maybe do a beer and a water, you know, kind of rotate them around.
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0: Radio USA. Partly sunny today with a high of 74. Mostly cloudy tonight, low down to 51. Tomorrow, Saturday, partly sunny with a high of 76. So today's going to be nice. Tomorrow's going to be nice. Sunday, well, they do say showers are likely. Maybe a thunderstorm on Sunday. Look for a high of 75. It's 55 in Hibbing, 57 in Virginia and Grand Rapids, 58 in Duluth. 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Service is their nature.

0: 99.9 Radio USA Chevy Silverado. That's Bailey Zimmerman. It's 826, 56 degrees, Scott Hansen in the morning. And they're going to start paying Olympic athletes. Yeah. Well, you know, some of them, I mean, like, you know, the Olympic hockey players and, of course, in the Summer Olympics, the basketball players, they're all professionals anyway, so they're getting paid. But this story says, for the first time, International Olympic Committee is going to start paying athletes who participate in the Olympic Games. The IOC, International Olympic Committee, announced that they will start with those who competed in the 2026 Milan Games in February. Olympians will be eligible for a $10,000 grant as long as they have not violated any anti-doping rules or IOC ethics rules. They say 14,000 athletes are expected to be eligible for the $140 million payout for the Olympics. So I guess that's good. That's okay. I don't have a problem with that.
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0: It's 56 degrees at 8:30. 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
4: From Northern News Now, I'm Natalie Heppner. Last night, a plan to kickstart development in downtown Duluth went before councilors. Downtown Duluth's five-year plan for the city, called Imagine Downtown, has a goal of creating more than 1,000 new housing units in downtown. Tricia Hobbs with DITA said the city and partners must identify, prepare, and market spaces that are vacant and underutilized, then hand those spaces over to developers who can begin construction. Councilors said last night's discussion and presentation is a good launching off point for the development strategy. And one item from the Imagine Downtown plan kicks off later today. The city is hoping to bring more people downtown through its new First Street Friday event. From 10 to 3 today, part of First Street will be closed off and filled with local businesses, activities, and experiences. Traffic will also be closed between 1st and 2nd Avenue East. And we're kicking off our Your Town Summer Series in Hayward, Wisconsin later today. We'll be broadcasting live from the heart of downtown Hayward during Muskie Fest. We'll show you everything there is to do during Muskie Fest, but then also this summer in Hayward. You can catch those live shows tonight at 4, 5, and 6 o'clock. And for more news, you can head to our website. 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
5: Sunshine will continue across the region once again for today with some mid and high level clouds moving in during the afternoon. Highs today will be ranging into the 70s for most areas with maybe a couple 60s closer to the lake. Winds will be out of the south and east at about 8 to 13 miles per hour, a little bit higher than yesterday. A couple showers may be possible for Saturday morning, but otherwise dry conditions continue. With Northern News Now, I'm meteorologist Brendan Pham.
0: It's 56 in Hibbing, 57 in Virginia, 58 in Grand Rapids, and 57 in Duluth. 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I Had Some Help on 99.9 Radio USA.

0: 99.9 Radio USA. That's Zach Top. It's South of Sanity. It's 8:38. It's 57 degrees. Rusty Eichhorn joins us at Glenn's Army Navy, your outdoor store on Highway 2 West in Grand Rapids. Good morning, Rusty.
1: Good Friday morning, Scott. Yeah. Oh, what a gorgeous start to the day.
0: Happy Friday.
1: It's 5 o'clock this morning. It was just beautiful looking out the window. Mm-hmm. Scott, great start to the weekend, and it's going to be a busy one with the hockey shootout fishing tournament on Pacagama Lake, all the 100 boats that are registered here for that. A lot of things going on in town. Scott, Glenn's Army Navy, of course, is the area's largest St. Croix rod dealer, the largest full-line St. Croix rod dealer. We got the best selection of St. Croix rods, all of the series, the Triumph, the Icon, the Avid, the Black Bass, the Premier, the Legend Tournament, the Legend Elite, you name it. We've got it, over 600 St. Croix rods in stock at a very special price when you buy it at Glenn's. And of course, we've got a reel to go on that rod, over 160 styles of reels, spinning, casting, bait casting, line counters, ultralights, and we'll go all the way up to the size 5,000s, but we got the little ultralights for panfish. We've got reels from Daiwa, Shimano, Shakespeare, Pfluger, Zebco, Luz, Abu Garcia, 7, Quantum, 13 Fishing in Okuma, and I forgot some, Scott, but over 160 different styles of fishing rods on display. Check them out here at Glenn's. 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It's the number one selling cordless lithium battery fillet knife on the market. If you are going camping, or even if you're doing shore lunch and you didn't catch fish, we've got the biggest selection of freeze-dried food in the Northland, from Mountain House, which has been around now for 50 years, and Peak Refuel, which is new on the market, full of protein, over 75 different kinds of freeze-dried food, breakfast, lunch, and dinner. And a fun thing when you're fishing, Scott, wearing your Old Guys Ruled t-shirt. Mm-hmm. Old Guys Ruled shirts are so funny, the slogans on them. It's an exclusive here at Glenn's. And, Scott, we've got Timber Sweet

0: Briggs, Lake of the Woods Fish Batter. If you do catch the fish, it's made right in Baudette, Minnesota. It's the bomb. And, Scott, with that, we're out of time for this Friday, starting on this gorgeous weekend, the week ahead of the big 4th of July weekend. But we're easy to find under the big American flag on Highway 2 West, and it's easy in and out of our parking lot with your pickup, pulling your camper, pulling your boat, like my godson Dylan Mackey does every weekend. Scott, we're open till 6 o'clock tonight, and of course, we're always around on Facebook. Check out the deals we got on our Facebook page. Have a great weekend, everybody, and Scott, I'll talk to you again next week.
1: Very good, sir. Have a great weekend.
0: All right, Scott, you too.
1: Yes, Rusty Eichhorn, it's Glenn's Army Navy, your outdoor store on Highway 2 West in Grand Rapids.
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1: Well, it's going to be partly sunny today. We're going to look for a high of around 74. Mostly cloudy tonight, low down to 51. Tomorrow, Saturday, it's going to be partly sunny with a high of 76. Showers and maybe a thunderstorm on Sunday with a high of 75. 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

0: 99.9 Radio USA Love Ain't. 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

0: 99.9 Radio USA, Miranda Lambert's Kerosene, Kenny Chesney music on the way. And St. Paul's Lutheran Church is hosting an outdoor music worship service and community family day. 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

0: 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George Strait, check yes or no. I hope you check yes, by the way. Hey, we've got Drew Baldridge music on the way, and right now I've got the scoop. Here is what's happening. Let's go with Jim Sports Club. Yep, they're the place to be for food and fun. All you can eat, classic Minnesota fish fry all day, every Friday. That's today. Meat raffle at 6 and live music on the patio at 7. And don't miss Ransom. Ransom is going to be playing live this Saturday and Zach Grandall on Sunday at Jim Sports Club in Chisholm. Hey, stop by for the Friday special at the Thirsty Moose Bar and Grill. 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
3: Sunshine will continue across the region once again for today with some mid and high level clouds moving in during the afternoon. Highs today will be ranging into the 70s for most areas, with maybe a couple 60s closer to the lake. Winds will be out of the south and east at about 8 to 13 miles per hour, a little bit higher than yesterday. A couple showers may be possible for Saturday morning, but otherwise dry conditions continue. With Northern News Now, I'm meteorologist Brendan Pham.
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About does it for me, Scott Hansen. Yes, Charlie McKenzie is in next after 10. Keep smiling. That sunshine's good for your teeth. Keep our servicemen and women and their families in your prayers. Lauren Elena and Chase Matthew. All my exes. 99.9 Radio USA.

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1: 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It's called Bar None on America's Best Country. 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

0: They are FGLs called round here on Radio USA. The NHL wants to get a stronger foothold in the state of Texas. The league has entered a term sheet agreement with a billionaire from Houston named Dan Friedkin to explore bringing a franchise to either Austin or Houston. And even though the NHL is considered the fourth major sport in the U.S., it's not cheap to get into the league. The price for the franchise is $3.5 billion. That covers the expansion fee and the cost of building a new arena. Hockey in Texas, we will see. We're Radio USA.
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His name is Parker McCollum, handle on You on America's Best Country, and him and Carly Pearce are going to be hosting the ACM Honors coming up in August, which will air later this year on ABC. Here is Blake Shelton, Let Him In Anyway on America's Best Country.

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99.9 Radio USA. We got partly sunny skies, 70 degrees. Tomorrow, partly sunny, upper 70s, and maybe a thunderstorm on Sunday, 74. Luke says rain is a good thing, and I say not for the weekend. We are America's best country.

0: Toby Keith, and I love this bar on 99.9 Radio USA. Do you know there are 95 million households that have pets? And it turns out it has a positive effect. Wink, wink, like what I did there. The health benefits even have a name. The Pet Effect. What are some of the benefits of having pets? It'll improve your mental health, like reduce your loneliness, improve your mood. It reduces effects of Alzheimer's and dementia, lowers the risk of asthma and allergies, improve heart health, greater cognitive and brain health, and an increased sense of purpose. So you know what you got to do this weekend. Get yourself a pet. And please get it from one of our amazing shelters here on the range. 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
1: Sunshine will continue across the region once again for today with some mid and high level clouds moving in during the afternoon. Highs today will be ranging into the 70s for most areas with maybe a couple 60s closer to the lake. Winds will be out of the south and east at about 8 to 13 miles per hour, a little bit higher than yesterday. A couple showers may be possible for Saturday morning, but otherwise dry conditions continue. With the news now, I'm meteorologist Brendan Pham.
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1: That is the latest from Josh Ross. It's called Hate How You Look on 99.9 Radio USA. We got Taylor Swift up in a minute. Shaboozy's on the way. Jason Aldean. And here's Luke Combs. The kind of love we make. 99.9 Radio USA.

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1: Taylor Swift on Radio USA, and the rumors of a possible wedding between Taylor and Travis gained traction this week following reports that Madison Square Garden could host a private event during the July 4th weekend. Speculation stems from online chatter and reports citing signs that the high-profile couple may be preparing for a ceremony in New York City. Ooh, I'm so happy for them. 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
1: 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I love the music. 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

0: Jason Aldean, she's country on America's Best Country, and this is my life goal. A 96-year-old woman known online as Grandma Droniak, she's going viral after sharing that her nursing home in Connecticut threatened to evict her for partying too hard. According to this lady's video, the facility warned her to stop hosting gatherings and serving alcohol to other residents, saying it violated their rules. But Grandma Droniak, who has millions of followers on TikTok and Instagram, didn't seem too concerned. She tore the letter up and said, "I can do what I want." While doing her hair and makeup, she went on to say, "I pay 12 grand a month to live here. I can party if I want to. My girlfriends are coming over tonight. We're going to drink and gossip. It's not a party, but we do get rowdy." And it seems Grandma Droniak was successful in her fight for the right to party. The next day, she shared a video saying, "Hungover from last night's party, my nursing home can't stop me from partying through the last chapter of my life." She's 96 years old. We are Radio USA.
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Justin Moore, Time's Ticking, 99.9 Radio USA. My name is Charlie McKenzie, and this is Mr. Nate Smith. Fix what you didn't break on America's Best Country.

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Dutton Ranch Season 2 is a-coming. I haven't watched the first one yet. I'm waiting till the winter. Here's Morgan Wallen and Don't We on Radio USA.

0: Garth Brooks, Much Too Young to Feel This Damn Old on Radio USA. 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
7: Sunshine will continue across the region once again for today with some mid and high level clouds moving in during the afternoon. Highs today will be ranging into the 70s for most areas, with maybe a couple 60s closer to the lake. Winds will be out of the south and east at about 8 to 13 miles per hour, a little bit higher than yesterday. A couple showers may be possible for Saturday morning, but otherwise dry conditions continue. With Northern News Now, I'm meteorologist Brendan Pham.
8: 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Music on.

dancing in the country. It's Tyler Hubbard on America's Best Country. This is Radio USA. I love this song. It's Graylin James, Water at a Wedding on America's Best Country.

Long live country on 99.9 Radio USA. And this guy hails from the state of Washington. He was discovered on TikTok. His name is Max McNown. Better Me For You on Radio USA.

0: Jason Aldean with my kind of party. We are 99.9, and we all know the harmful effects of sitting all day long. There is a simple solution. Getting up and taking a 5-minute walk once an hour will boost your mood, reduce the fatigue, and help counter the downsides of being sedentary, all without hurting your productivity. Moving more often was even more beneficial, but scientists found that for most people, moving for 5 minutes every hour, that's a sweet spot because it's frequent enough to help, but practical enough to stick with. Experts say these movement breaks could be an easy, effective habit for people who do spend most of their day at a desk. I'm going to get up, take a 5-minute walk. The music rolls on next. 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

Little You Proof, Morgan Wallen, 99.9 Radio USA. And there's a little dance to this song. Lainey and her husband, Doc, made it up. I'm trying to do it. 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

just a number one song from Luke Combs called Sleepless in a Hotel Room. Hey, what's going on? We are 99.9 Radio USA. My name is Charlie, and this is Darius Rucker, Wagon Wheel on 99.9.

Rock me mama like a wagon wheel on America's Best Country. Partly sunny skies, 75 degrees outside. Going to be down to 51 tonight and then partly sunny and 77 tomorrow. It's Corey Kent and Coetzel. 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

0: Mark Wills and 19-something on Radio USA. So we know summer and road trips go hand in hand. A lot of Americans are going to take at least one road trip this year, and a third are expecting to take more than one. So choosing where to go can be tricky, especially if you're trying to stick to a budget. Well, WalletHub, they've helped with destination decisions. Their annual list of the best states for summer road trip has come out. 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They compared these states on everything from the number of attractions to road conditions, the average cost of gas, accommodations. Guess what? Minnesota has been named as the best state for summer road trips 2026. So we don't gotta go anywhere. 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
2: Sunshine will continue across the region once again for today with some mid and high level clouds moving in during the afternoon. Highs today will be ranging into the 70s for most areas with maybe a couple 60s closer to the lake. Winds will be out of the south and east at about 8 to 13 miles per hour, a little bit higher than yesterday. A couple showers may be possible for Saturday morning, but otherwise dry conditions continue. With Northern News Now, I'm meteorologist Brendan Pham.
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She just wants to be her. And hey, Ella, you know how many ladies wish they could be you? We are Radio USA, just 99.9. And look at that. A country song came on. Luke Bryan on America's Best Country.

Zach Top, South of Sanity. This is 99.9 Radio USA. And yes, he's got a new album coming, but sadly, not until maybe next spring. Come on, Zach. Here is Morgan Wallen, 20 cigarettes on Radio USA. 20.

0: John Party working on that night shift on 99.9 Radio USA. And does anybody want to do a Saturday swap? What about a Sunday swap? It's the latest wholesome trend on TikTok, and it's friends hosting these parties. Everyone brings something to share or trade, whether it's homemade bread, flowers, fresh produce, coffee beans, honey, baked goods, candles, books, whatever. And the concept is people comparing it to having a mini farmer's market right in their living room. It's a fun way to spend time together, support one another's hobbies, and leave with something new without spending a lot of money. If anybody wants to have a Saturday or Sunday swap, I'm in. 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
1: He is Kane Brown. The song is Heaven on Radio USA. And Kane, he got a concussion from getting hit in the head with a golf ball when he was playing. He had to get 23 stitches. Said he's going to be all right. Here's Low Cash, Wrong Hearts, Radio USA.

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It's Jason Aldean. 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

0: Brooks and Dunn and Brand New Man on Radio USA. And I just read it was literally this week, back in 1991, they put out their debut album that spawned 4 number one singles, including Brand New Man. And they're still going at it hard, just winning the recent ACM Vocal Duo of the Year. They've been doing a couple dates with Morgan Wallen, and then they're launching their own tour this fall. We got more hit country music on the way. Don't you change that dial. You'll be sad. We are Radio USA.
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2: Sunshine will continue across the region once again for today with some mid and high level clouds moving in during the afternoon. Highs today will be ranging into the 70s for most areas with maybe a couple 60s closer to the lake. Winds will be out of the south and east at about 8 to 13 miles per hour, a little bit higher than yesterday. A couple showers may be possible for Saturday morning, but otherwise dry conditions continue. With Northern News Now, I'm meteorologist Brendan Pham.
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1: 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Russell Dickerson on America's Best Country. We are Radio USA with Zach John King. Get to drinking. You heard him. 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

Ella Langley along with Morgan Wallen to kick off this 2 o'clock hour. It's called I Can't Love You Anymore on America's Best Country, and it's my last hour on a Friday. Duh, the best country music ever's happening, like Jelly Roll, Need a Favor.

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0: Straight for the Heart. That is the name of that single, and her name is Alexandra Kay. Well, my name's Charlie, and I got Chris Jansen and Mina Beer on 99.9.
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0: Riley Green on 99.9 Radio USA. The song is called There Was This Girl. And we all want to live longer, like, right? That's the end goal. Well, there are some tips from a longevity doctor. His name is Dr. Eric Topol. How do you live longer? Here are the tips, he said. Do strength training at least 3 times a week. You should always follow a Mediterranean diet. So Google it. Avoid ultra-processed foods, which are all the good foods. Make sure you get enough sleep. Don't take unnecessary supplements. Connect with others. And spend time outdoors. So there's your tips. 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

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Cinnamon Bun Oreos are back in stores right now, only for a limited time. You can get them at Walmart or Target. 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

Jordan Davis on 99.9 Radio USA, and he's going to be at the Farewell Alan Jackson concert this Saturday night at Nissan Stadium in Nashville. And so is this lady, Carrie Underwood. For those of us who aren't going to be able to be there, we can stream it on Peacock. I'm not sure the exact date. I'll keep you posted. Here's Wasted, Radio USA.

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Here's Josh Ross, Hate How You Look, Radio USA.

0: This is 99.9 Radio USA and long live Joe Diffie. It's John Deere Green. So BG's Bar and Grill in Mountain Iron opens every day at 11 a.m. The special today is a hot beef sandwich with mashed potatoes and gravy, $13.95. 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
3: Sunshine will continue across the region once again for today, with some mid and high level clouds moving in during the afternoon. Highs today will be ranging into the 70s for most areas, with maybe a couple 60s closer to the lake. Winds will be out of the south and east at about 8 to 13 miles per hour, a little bit higher than yesterday. A couple showers may be possible for Saturday morning, but otherwise dry conditions continue. With Northern News Now, I'm meteorologist Brendan Pham.
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1: Kenny Chesney and Just to Say We Did on Radio USA, and he's got a brand new album coming called Silver Sands Marina. It'll be out September 25th. It's Kenny's 21st studio album. Well, I'm going to sign off. Go enjoy my weekend. You do the same. It's John Party and Boots Off, Radio USA.

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That's the latest from Morgan Wallen called Don't Weed, 99.9 Radio USA, rolling through a Friday afternoon. Welcome to another weekend. I'm Mike Dubord, hanging out, keeping you company with some of the hottest country music on planet Earth. I got Blake Shelton coming up in just a bit. We'll check in with Chase Matthew, but first, we get the party started with Chris Stapleton. I Think I'm in Love with You on America's Country.

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One number away. Luke Combs, 99.9 Radio USA, where the men's unbeaten World Cup run is snapped in dramatic fashion, falling to Turkey 3-2. The USMNT still advances and now turns to the round of 32 against Bosnia-Herzegovina. Here's Dan and Shea with Say So. This is America's country.

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Dylan Scott, what he'll never have. 99.9 Radio USA. Megan Maroney on the way in just a few. We're going to check in with Alan Jackson as well. Right now, doing a little day drinking because it's Friday. Little Big Town, 99.9 Radio.

Your little day drinking a little Big Town, 99.9 Radio USA. We're Megan Maroney, currently on her headlining Cloud 9 Arena Tour, recently headlining the opening night of Summerfest in Milwaukee. She's also gearing up for her upcoming television appearance on the City Concert Series on the Today Show, scheduled for July 10th. Here she is now, Megan Maroney with Beautiful Things, 99.9 Radio USA.

0: Alan Jackson, 99.9 Radio USA, where don't forget, Fitz plays the hits. 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
1: Northland weather brought to you by The Pit on 37 in Iron.
4: Sunshine will continue across the region once again for today with some mid and high level clouds moving in during the afternoon. Highs today will be ranging into the 70s for most areas, with maybe a couple 60s closer to the lake. Winds will be out of the south and east at about 8 to 13 miles per hour, a little bit higher than yesterday. A couple showers may be possible for Saturday morning, but otherwise dry conditions continue. With Northern News Now, I'm meteorologist Brendan Pham.
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Welcome to another weekend, baby. Billy Currington on the way in just a little bit. But first, Parker McCollum, here's What Kind of Man. This is America's Country.

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Your heart, oh mine, John Party, 99.9 Radio USA. Good looking day out there today. Sunshine, 75 for the high. We're going to see the same thing for tomorrow. Be prepared, those scattered thunderstorms on and off throughout the day on Sunday. Graylin James, Water at a Wedding. This is America's Country. 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

0: 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Travis Tritt, 99.9 Radio USA with your scoop of the day. Here's what's going on around the neighborhood. BG's Bar and Grill in Mountain Iron opens daily at 11 a.m. Today's special, how about the hot beef sandwich with mashed potatoes and gravy, just $13.95. 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And don't forget, BG's Patio is open. 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And don't miss the prime rib Saturdays beginning at 4 p.m. That's the Rink Sports Bar and Grill on Hattrick Avenue in Evelyn. 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And Jim's Sports Club is the place for food and fun. All you can eat classic Minnesota fish fry all day every Friday. Meat raffle at 6, live music on the patio at 7. And don't miss Ransom playing live this Saturday and Zach Grandall on Sunday at Jim's Sports Club in Chisholm. And that is your scoop of the day, courtesy of Radio USA.
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Country, Shane Proffitt, 99.9 Radio USA. Now, I want you to listen to this list of names. Ed Sheeran, Cherry Seaborn, George and Claire Kittle, Andy Reid, Suki Waterhouse, Robert Pattinson, Graham Norton, Zoe Kravitz, Harry Styles, Jack Antonoff, and Margaret Qualley. These apparently are some of the names of the biggest celebrities being invited to Taylor Swift and Travis Kelce's wedding. Now, if you're anything like me, you don't know who half of those people are. In fact, I don't know most of them. But again, I'm an old dude now. Apparently, I'm not supposed to know who these people are.

Jason Aldean, 99.9 Radio USA, rolling through a Friday afternoon. Happy weekend to you. I told you we'd be here before you knew it. Lady Wilson, John Mayer on the way, but first Chase Beckham. Here's 23. This is America's country.

Andy Wilson, John Mayer, Phone Keys Wallet, 99.9 Radio USA, Montgomery Gentry, right around the corner, but first Hudson Westbrook. Here's House Again on America's Country.

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0: Could be.
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Cole Wetzel, Jesse Murph taking the high road. 99.9 Radio USA, Mazzella Langley and Morgan Wallen right around the corner. Right now it's Maren Morris. 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

Not church, Miss Maren Morris, 99.9 Radio USA. Ella Langley recently expanding her sold-out Dandelion Tour by adding 21 new arena dates. I mentioned this yesterday, coming to Green Bay August 20.

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lake. Winds will be out of the south and east at about 8 to 13 miles per hour, a little bit higher than yesterday. A couple showers may be possible for Saturday morning, but otherwise dry conditions continue. With Northern News Now, I'm meteorologist Brendan Pham.

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Strong Hearts. That's Low Cash, 99.9 Radio USA. Rolling through a Friday afternoon. Happy weekend to you. I'm Mike Dubord, hanging out, keeping you company with some of the hottest country music on planet Earth, including this one from Lady Wilson. Here's Somewhere Over Laredo on America's Country.

0: Old Dominion, 99.9 Radio USA. Don't forget to catch After Midnight with Granger Smith. 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

0: Beer's on.
1: Well, thank you very much, Dirk Bentley. Beer's on him. 99.9 Radio USA. Zach John King. He says, hey, man, it's Friday. Let's get to drinking.

0: Off the world, head of front porch, Mr. Tracy Lawrence, 99.9 Radio USA, where Scott Hansen's got your McDonald's quick quiz question every weekday morning at about 6:40 a.m. Another chance for you to win some delicious food from our good friends at McDonald's and 99.9 Radio USA.
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4: Sunshine will continue across the region once again for today, with some mid and high level clouds moving in during the afternoon. Highs today will be ranging into the 70s for most areas, with maybe a couple 60s closer to the lake. Winds will be out of the south and east at about 8 to 13 miles per hour, a little bit higher than yesterday. A couple showers may be possible for Saturday morning, but otherwise dry conditions continue. With Northern News Now, I'm meteorologist Brendan Pham.

Straight for the heart, Alexander Kay, 99.9 Radio USA. That does it for me. Mike Dubord saying, get on up there and enjoy your weekend. Like I tell you every Friday, stay out of that ER and stay out of that jail cell. Bye-bye.